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4: You're not just in the Kubera and tea, or it is a Kuagara, Kupima and Kusima, and you get a pass no Kubera and Okora. Doctor,
5: we were
4: going to go first by Yokovano,
5: yes, sir.
4: Try to get up on Songa, Yoku making a choice, it was in Birako,
5: yes, sir.
4: It will get up on Songa consultation, try to work on you.
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4: Yes, around to Africa, to demo statement here. Mamani is a reality.
5: No.
4: Bobrambo Tambriam. 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Omuntu Gomba to call it a moon so if you want to offer.
5: Yes, sir.
4: One was singer, Omun Traga or Bugaga. 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
5: Yes, sir.
4: Kazani Kirizi, Wabu TV. 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
3: 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But we were doing look at you, Moko, Sierra, and I'm back in the open your visible good of Sierra Po, but yet we are not again about the physical Gondane. So, the example, Sierra Po of Alison Jabu at Ulechida Lodi, no bigger up with your police bondi, on Pangisan, your Kusa Suarezi, good of Alison Jabu, and Gorobo Munji, no. 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
15: 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Rock Boom, oye.
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3: Oyo Professor P.L.O. 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
11: Sports Committee finds the required went fired giving money.
15: Yeah, 89. Not certified and plain. It ever, at whatever stage the forgery happened, it did not take away the training and further advancement of the staff. Some of this staff, if you look, the queries are on their O level. And maybe somebody wanted to have an A in a subject, or maybe to have a 6 in math in order to get a job, and went ahead and forged the O level. Oh, and thereafter...
11: Now, you are justifying an illegality with an illegality.
15: I'm not justifying.
11: We want to know, because they have been receiving taxpayers' money.
16: Yes.
11: What action have you taken? Because that is fraud.
14: Ababaka ku kachiko kano bewunyiza butya ekitongole kino bwe kyayingiza abakozi ab'ekibogwe ate ne babasuulawo ne basasula n'ensimbi ey'omiwoomusolo ne babaleka ne bakunnumba bukunnumbi nga tebabonerezeddwa.
17: How did they enter? Those guys, 89 Ugandans, how did they enter the organization? Infiltration or what? How did they get recruited? You people, where do you want to take this country? Civil aviation must be managed by competent and qualified people.
18: Yeah, by close of

0: business tomorrow, they have brought us the list and what the minister has done. Okay. People are studying in Kutaleja, people are in Kampala forging papers.
1: Honorable Chair, what I was thinking is that every person who entered had an advert. You may see some others might have entered without advert, just maybe phone call. So as you submit, maybe Waluswaka, you should know how did Waluswaka enter parliament. There was an advert from Electoral Commission. So as they submit, they should submit even the advert. If it was not there, then they say how. The advert will specify how he came and the qualifications.
2: Wano Ssentebe Mwene Mpaka atumye abakulu bano ebiwandiiko byonna ebyabakozi nga nabo tebejjeemu ebyobuyigirize byabwe obutasukka olunaku olwaleero.
3: We are going to request for the academic qualifications for every member of the top management, if I may call it top management. I believe everyone here is in top. So what you are informing the committee is that you had 89 unqualified staff who did not have the required academic qualifications that went through the due process and you hired and have been receiving money. 89?
4: Chair, there are 89. But I will not say they are not qualified, and let me explain it. At whatever stage the forgery happened, it did not take away the training and further advancement of the staff. Some of these staff, if you look, the queries are on their O level, and maybe somebody wanted to have an A in a subject, or maybe to have a 6 in math in order to get a job, and went ahead and forged the O level. But thereafter...
3: Now, you are justifying an illegality with an illegality.
4: I'm not justifying.
3: We want to know, because they have been receiving taxpayers' money.
0: Yes.
3: What action have you taken? Because that is fraud.
2: Ate byongo bitadde ku bbali ye minisita w'ebyobulamu Dr. Grace Baryomosi mu butongole ayanjulidde Parliament nti mu ggwanga Uganda temukyalimu bulwadde bwa Ebola oluvannyuma lw'okusibula omulwadde eyasembyeyo abadde ajjanjabirwa mu ddwaliro ekkulu e Mulago. 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
5: The communities along the border, DRC-Uganda border, we intensified the campaign and lots of interventions, which included closing markets, disallowing big assemblies of people. I have, for instance, received a petition from the bar owners in Arua and West Nile regarding the disruption of their business. 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
6: And clinical isolation very well, but its catastrophic failure in managing outbreak information has caused self-inflicted economic devastation that will take our country years back to recover from. This is the reality of the numbers, right, Honorable Speaker. There was no community spread. There was absolutely zero community transmission within the boundaries of Uganda. Looking at the anatomy of these 20 confirmed cases, the majority are DRC imports. Right, Honorable Speaker? This is and was not a Ugandan outbreak. It was a spillover from Democratic Republic of Congo. Yet because the ministry lacked a backbone of clarity in public communication, the world was allowed to believe that Ebola was tearing through our community.
2: Amaniyo ayongedde n'asaba bannansi abaagala okuddamu okutambula mu mawanga ag'enjawulo bagiweko envumbo ezaateekebwa ku pasipoota zaabwe.
6: Ministry must separate Ugandan tracking dashboards from neighboring countries. Then we also request for a proactive aviation and border diplomacy. And then a hyper-local non-alarmist reporting. Transparency is a legal obligation under international health regulations. But reckless communication is a choice. The Ministry of Health chose a path that protected their data charts but destroyed Ugandan businesses and humiliated our citizens. We pray, therefore, for a formal, aggressive diplomatic push to lift the Dubai visa ban and airport blood tests in China.
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8: We want to take this as a serious matter and find alternative ways of punishment. There's a way in which you can correct a child when they're wrong. And there's that notion now that the children of these days are impossible. It's a notion that is within people, but there are ways in which you can correct a child when they're wrong without having to inflict pain on them or physically being involved or engaged in thinking. And also I ask them that is there a correlation between beating or boxing and making a child brighter? I'm still looking for the answer to that. But thank you, everyone. The team has been very supportive. I also want to thank the team of police. I also want to thank the district officers. They were swift when the incident happened. They took it upon them to seek justice for the bereaved family. And we also have to stand in for solidarity with them and also to ensure that the perpetrators are brought to book. I'm told the teachers involved, they are on the run, but we are trusting that the system that we have will hunt them down and bring them to justice.
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1: 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Mo program, The Inside Story, insonge yo munda, warungwe njini, no kwetu ururensiyo na.
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0: Okay, aliko pale FM, aliko kula ileo mtu wabulijo, inabagambi, abasajje ebintu bigenda bitabuka, ebintu bigenda bitabuka, embeera egende ekyuka, olutalo, Amerika, abali batandise okwewana nti Amerika bagisindikiriza egenze, Amerika ekomyewo n'amaanyi mangi nnyo, lwako wagenze okudda nono ate gwe baleka mu Middle East. 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
1: The Ministry of Education and Sport is deeply saddened by the recent road accidents involving school trips. We extend our heartfelt condolences to the families who have lost their loved ones and wish a full and speedy recovery to all those who were injured. Our thoughts and prayers are with the affected schools and the communities during this very difficult time. The safety and well-being of our children and students remains our highest priority as government. While education trips are an important part of learning, they must never, never compromise the safety of our children. As an immediate precautionary measure, all school trips and education excursions are hereby suspended with immediate effect until further notice. This temporary suspension will remain in force while the ministry conducts a comprehensive review of the existing school trips and excursion guidelines and puts in place strengthened safety measures to safeguard the lives and well-being of our learners. Accordingly, I have directed the permanent secretary to undertake an immediate review of all school trips excursion guidelines. All schools are reminded to strictly comply with existing safety requirements, including they are contained in the guidelines. Of course, including ensuring that all vehicles used for school trips are roadworthy and properly licensed, using only qualified and licensed with proven safety records, conducting comprehensive risk assessment before every trip, obtaining all required authorization and informing parents or guardians appropriately, and avoiding overnight travel and ensuring drivers are well rested. Also maintaining appropriate teacher to learner supervision throughout every journey. The ministry is working closely with Uganda Police, Ministry of Works and Transport, and other relevant agencies to establish the facts surrounding incidents and to strengthen measures that will prevent similar tragedies in the future. I'm calling upon all school proprietors, governing boards, head teachers, transport providers, parents.
0: Oyo ye Minister w'ebyenjigiriza n'ebyemizannyo Dr. John Chrysostom Muyingo bwatyo ng'alagira te tours ez'amasomero okubatenga ziyimirira mu bunnambiro. 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

0: 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If you biba protected until they contribute to military action. 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Bagamba this can create a legal gray zone. Where militaries often try to justify attacks in real time. Even though those are frequently found later to be war crimes. Omukulu gwaita Joel Rayburn, retired U.S. military colonel. 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Might have cleared these targets as a dual use. Civilian infrastructure are potentially used for military purposes. 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
4: It's a leisure and Sunday too, of course. Nigga again, Dambalala. It was a two Mokama in Naku Satu. Kati, I take a suit of an active attack, a mobana. Omana could be the same now, Marabon. That is the sinners, but that is the sinner got in the miniature. Mammy Jonan never to read his in your focal business. In fact, I was so messed up, but when you service, I take a event like Tammy Yayo. 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
21: When he makes a pledge because he's the fountain of honor, we do follow up. But we also appreciate that, of course, there are many other pledges which have been made. But as my colleague has reported, we are confident a directive has been given and this money will be paid. Of course, our concern, even as serving on the former council, Power Council, is that as time goes on, we are losing very many members. In just a period of 2 years, we lost 31 members. And some of them, of course, could their circumstances could have been better. But for those who do not receive pension, these circumstances are aggravated by financial distress. And therefore, when you hear of ex gratia, this is a one-off, which would definitely would be very welcomed. And we hope and pray that it will be remedied.
10: Ssaabasajja Kabaka Ronald Muwenda Mutebi II asiimye bboodi ez'ebitongole ebibiri okuli K2 Telecom wamu ne Welinde Insurance ebyobulamu ng'ono asiimye ebitongole bino byombiriri okusobola okufuna obukulembeze obujja. 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